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6: Mainly cloudy, a 40% chance of showers, risk of a thunderstorm, and fog patches developing overnight, low 20 degrees. A mix of sun and cloud Tuesday, a 40% chance of afternoon showers and the risk of a thunderstorm, high 27, the humidex reaching 33. Cloudy Wednesday, a 30% chance of showers, high 24, and a mix of sun and cloud Thursday, a 40% chance of showers, high 25.
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6: Mainly cloudy, a 40% chance of showers, risk of a thunderstorm, and fog patches developing overnight, low 20 degrees. A mix of sun and cloud Tuesday, a 40% chance of afternoon showers and the risk of a thunderstorm, high 27, the humidex reaching 33. Cloudy Wednesday, a 30% chance of showers, high 24, and a mix of sun and cloud Thursday, a 40% chance of showers, high 25.
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9: Mainly cloudy, a 40% chance of showers, risk of a thunderstorm, and fog patches developing overnight, low 20 degrees. A mix of sun and cloud Tuesday, a 40% chance of afternoon showers and the risk of a thunderstorm, high 27, the humidex reaching 33. Cloudy Wednesday, a 30% chance of showers, high 24, and a mix of sun and cloud Thursday, a 40% chance of showers, high 25.
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7: Mainly cloudy, a 40% chance of showers, risk of a thunderstorm, and fog patches developing overnight, low 20 degrees. A mix of sun and cloud Tuesday, a 40% chance of afternoon showers and the risk of a thunderstorm, high 27, the humidex reaching 33. Cloudy Wednesday, a 30% chance of showers, high 24, and a mix of sun and cloud Thursday, a 40% chance of showers, high 25.
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the cameraman. And we could have some. And he's up there. What's that? Hawaiian noises. He's back.

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0: With an update from sarnianewstoday.ca, I'm Stephanie Shavs. Hot and humid today, a high of 27, feeling like 33 with the humidity. Right now, it's 21 Celsius, 70 Fahrenheit. A man accused in a decades-old sexual assault investigation is expected to plead guilty in October. Jason Davidson was arrested in BC last year for allegedly sexually assaulting three teens and a woman in Sarnia, Lambton, and Chatham, Kent between March and August of 1997. His court date in Chatham is scheduled for October 23rd. The 53-year-old has been denied bail several times. The prosecution told the court that releasing Davidson would erode public confidence in the justice system. The mayor of St. Clair Township is welcoming the prospect of CF Industries potentially starting a new project. Jeff Agar says a study is underway for the possible construction of a new urea liquor upgrade plant at its Courtright facility.
1: It's such good news. It's not a for sure thing yet, but it's just to undertake the study for it. It's a good sign. Yeah, I'm excited. It's great for St. Clair. It's great for the community. It's great for all the fab shops around, the trades, suppliers.
0: A final investment decision is expected next year. CF Industries says if the project moves forward, it's expected to add incremental diesel exhaust fluid capacity of more than 400,000 tons a year. Fewer permits were issued at Sarnia City Hall last month, but the construction value was higher. A total of 46 permits were issued in July, worth over $9.56 million. That's compared to 51 permits in June, valued at just over $8.6 million. The monthly statistics include a $5 million permit for a new industrial construction at 333 St. Andrew Street. Permits for six single-family homes were also issued in July, bringing the year-to-date total to 23. That's up from 10 in the first 7 months of 2025. And reinforcements are set to arrive today in the battle against a deadly wildfire on the western shores of Okanagan Lake in the southern BC interior that has forced 20,000 people to evacuate. The BC Wildfire Service says 100 Mexican firefighters would join the fight against the Bald Range blaze that has claimed one life and left a serious level of destruction. Mix of sun and cloud today, slight chance of afternoon showers, risk of a thunderstorm as well. High of 27, 33 with the humidity. Partly cloudy with a slight chance of showers and thunderstorms tonight, a low of 16. Mix of sun and cloud tomorrow, slight chance of showers and thunderstorms, high of 29, feeling like 37. Right now, it's 21 Celsius, 30 with the humidity. In sports, Jameson Taillon pitched four scoreless innings before leaving with an injury as the Toronto Blue Jays defeated the Red Sox 2-1 yesterday. The Tigers had the day off. They'll open up a three-game series against Cleveland tonight. Elsewhere, the Phillies got by St. Louis 6-5. The Dodgers had a 6-5 win over Kansas City. Around the WNBA, the Toronto Tempo dropped their ninth in a row, 107-95 to Atlanta. The men's quarterfinals at the National Bank Open in Montreal were postponed yesterday because of rain. Those matches will be played today. And the Buffalo Bills are responding to criticism about their new stadium. The team says they will address the issues, including seats with obstructed views, on a case-by-case basis. Fans raised several concerns after attending the Bills' annual blue and red practice at the new $2.1 billion stadium. I'm Stephanie Shavs.
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Cool 106.3 with Jay and Rubino in the morning. Thanks for being here with us. A little soggy, a little foggy out there to start. Those fog patches will dissipate as the morning progresses. Sun and cloud. Chance of showers, maybe a thunderstorm in the mix today. 33 or 91 at the high with the Humidex. Right now it feels like 28 or 83 out there. So yesterday we got back after a week and a half vacation, and I was a little too triggered, a little too traumatized to discuss the nightmare vacay that Kate and I went on. But I feel as though this is a safe space and I'm comfortable enough. It is, I will warn you, a multi-parter, and it starts with the plane farter, okay? Maybe you've experienced it in public transit or just while you're out and about having dinner with your significant other. We're going to talk about that coming up in about 7 minutes. In Excess first on Cool 106.3. Good morning.

0: Jay and Rubino in the morning.
1: You ever had one of those days where you just have a feeling? Maybe you get a sign from the universe, like an indicator that makes you think, oh, so this is how it's going
2: to
1: go.
2: Sometimes the universe tries to warn you. Sometimes.
1: I ignored those warning signs. Yeah. We flew Porter out of Hamilton, both for the first time.
2: Okay.
1: Boarded the plane, no problem. About 5 minutes after takeoff, rank, just the worst smell in the universe.
2: I don't even want you to elaborate, but I'm sure you will.
1: And you know it's not coming from the lavatory. Mm-hmm. It's coming from one of the seats on the plane. Don't forget, you're in a crammed tube with about 200 people.
2: And no windows.
1: Nobody wants...
2: Well, no windows that can open, I guess, that you should open.
1: I was almost compelled to try. But you don't want to look up in a situation like that. If you've ever been on public transit, whether a bus, a subway, even at a restaurant, and you... Nobody wants to look up, because the first time you look up, people are going to lock eyes with you and assume that you're the one who did it, and you're looking around to see if anybody noticed.
2: Obviously, you smelt it, you dealt it. Everyone knows that.
1: It happens a few minutes in. Everybody just head down, continuing to focus on their tablets, their phone, whatever. And then about another 30 minutes later. And then another 30 minutes later. And at some point, if you're the person doing that, you have to think, okay, I tried to slip one past the goalie. It didn't work.
2: Yeah.
1: Maybe the third time you decide to get up and go to the bathroom to do what you got to do.
2: I was going to say, I mean, take a minute. Just lock yourself in a tiny closet with your own stench.
1: Or maybe you are fearing the public shame and embarrassment of eventually getting up and people saying, okay, that had to have been the person. So we get through the flight, eyes watering. Never had issues with my luggage before, and I should have known, because I brought my carry-on with me, and at check-in, they said, would you like to check the luggage for free? And I thought, well, that's kind of a bonus, one last thing to have to carry around.
2: How kind.
1: Don't you know they lost my luggage?
2: Of course they did.
1: We had the checked luggage, which was 95% Kate stuff, so for 6 days, I lived off of two sweaters, one pair of socks. No gitch.
2: Nice.
1: Maybe too much information, but that was all in my personal carry-on bag.
2: Of course.
1: Only to get my luggage back on the final day, about 3 hours before we left, they dropped it off to the hotel.
2: Perfect timing. You didn't buy some weird tourist stand hoodie with a lobster on it or anything? No?
1: I couldn't afford to, and that's because of everything else that transpired between day one and day six, which I will get to a little bit later on. This is a two-parter, because once you hear everything that transpired over the course of the vacation, you will not believe that it wasn't something from a movie.
2: Perfect.
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11: Mix of sun and cloud for today. Slight chance of some showers this afternoon. Could see some thunderstorm activity as well. High of 27, 33 with the humidity. Partly cloudy with a slight chance of showers and thunderstorms tonight. A low of 16. Mix of sun and cloud tomorrow. Slight chance of afternoon showers and thunderstorms. High of 29, 37 with the humidity.
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1: Good morning. I'm Stephanie Shavs. Could see some showers and thunderstorms this afternoon. High of 27. It's 20 Celsius, 28 with the humidity. The possibility of CF Industries growing in Courtright is welcome news for the municipality. A study is underway for the possible construction of a new urea liquor upgrade plant at CF Industries Courtright facility. St. Clair Township Mayor Jeff Agar says it's an exciting prospect, and they expect to hear a final decision next year.
2: I'm so impressed with CF. They've been around for 60 years in our municipality, and they're a great corporate citizen, and they do so much for our community that I'm happy for them to be able to even think about doing something like this.
1: Agar says the company has his full support if it moves forward. New home construction in Sarnia is ahead of last year's pace. Permits for 6 single-family homes were issued at City Hall last month, bringing the year-to-date total to 23. That's up from 10 in the first 7 months of 2025. And reinforcements are headed to British Columbia as the province deals with 105 active wildfires, including 51 deemed out of control. The BC Wildfire Service says 100 Mexican firefighters would join the fight against the Bald Range blaze that has claimed one life and left behind a serious level of destruction. Mix of sun and cloud for today. Slight chance of showers and thunderstorms this afternoon. High of 27, 33 with the humidity. Partly cloudy with a slight chance of showers and thunderstorms tonight. A low of 16. Right now, it's 20 Celsius, feeling like 28 with the humidity.
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0: 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We are talking about your travel or vacation nightmares this morning.
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0: I mentioned a few minutes ago, Rubino, that I had some issues on my Porter flight after they lost my luggage. Well, I'm delighted to know, because as you know, misery loves company.
1: Exactly.
0: I wasn't the only one recently to have some trouble with a Porter flight. We're going to talk in a few minutes about a bunch of people from Victoria that wound up having to stay in Victoria a little bit longer because of an unruly passenger.

0: 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There's more from Jay and Rubino in a bit.
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12: Mix of sun and cloud for today. Slight chance of some showers this afternoon. Could see some thunderstorm activity as well. High of 27, 33 with the humidity. Partly cloudy with a slight chance of showers and thunderstorms tonight. A low of 16. Mix of sun and cloud tomorrow. Slight chance of afternoon showers and thunderstorms. High of 29, 37 with the humidity.
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0: Jay and Rubino in the morning. Sounds like a cop show from the 70s.
1: We talked about the plane farter and the lost luggage on day one of my trip to Newfoundland, and how much of a precursor that was, just to show how much of a disaster the trip was going to be.
2: Foreshadowing.
1: Turns out mine wasn't the only Porter flight recently to get hit with bad luck.
2: Mm.
1: They had to cancel one last week from Victoria to Toronto because of an unruly passenger.
2: All of the time this happens.
1: Yeah, but in this case, it was a kid. So the parent and the crew repeatedly tried, unsuccessfully, to get this kid in their seat, buckled up, couldn't do it.
2: Oh, boy.
1: So as the plane is taxiing out on the runway, they realize it's all for naught. Now we got to go back to the terminal.
2: Hmm.
1: By the time all of this happened and they got the parent and the kid off the plane, it delayed the flight past the Victoria International Airport's runway closure. So it forced everybody off the plane, and all of those passengers had to get rebooked on a flight the following day.
2: So traveling with kids confirmed to be a nightmare, even when they're not yours. Amazing.
1: We'll file this under things we already knew.
2: Exactly. Those parents, what are we doing? Tell the kid to shut up and sit down. I can't believe that that's enough to cancel a flight. Like, give them candy, give them an iPad.
1: Don't give them candy. They obviously were given candy before the flight. That's why they were so wired.
2: Give them whatever you need.
1: But back in our day, our parents didn't have to be abusive, just authoritative. You know, just getting the look from your mother or getting that stern whiplash head turn from your father was enough to know that you've got to behave.
2: It should have been. And also, if you know that your kid is like this, maybe we don't take them on the flight.
0: Jay and Rubino in the morning.

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0: With an update from sarnianewstoday.ca, I'm Stephanie Shavs. Mix of sun and cloud for today. High of 27, feeling like 33 with the humidity. Right now, it's 20 Celsius, feeling like 28. A man accused in a decades-old sexual assault investigation is expected to enter a guilty plea when he appears in court in October. Jason Davidson was arrested in British Columbia last year for allegedly sexually assaulting three teens and a woman in Sarnia, Lambton and Chatham, Kent between March and August of 1997. The 53-year-old's court date in Chatham is scheduled for October 23rd. It could be good news for St. Clair Township. CF Industries is getting a study done for the possible construction of a new urea liquor upgrade plant at its Courtright facility. Mayor Jeff Agar says he's excited about the possibility, and according to the comments on his Facebook post, others are as well.
1: Just from the outburst of people, everybody's excited to hear something. I remember it was the same when Nova announced that they were going to be building there, and it ended up they did build, so hopefully. There's been so much, you know, negative stuff around the last while, and it's nice to hear good stuff.
0: In a recent financial update, CF Industries says a final investment decision is expected next year. Sarnia's construction pace is ahead of 2025 benchmarks. A total of 46 permits were issued in July, worth over $9.56 million. Year-over-year construction activity in Sarnia is up, with a total of 270 permits issued so far, compared to 246 during the same time frame last year. The latest stats include a $5 million permit for new industrial construction at 333 St. Andrew Street. A wave of MP resignations is expected to cost taxpayers about $24 million. Elections Canada told the Canadian Press that while costs can vary, a single by-election can run an average of $2 million. As it stands, a total of 12 by-elections could be held this year, which could be the highest annual number since 1978, when there were 15 by-elections. A reminder, the St. Clair Catholic District School Board is holding summer registration events. There's a session on today at Holy Trinity Catholic School from 9 until 4. There's another session on Thursday, August 20th. And it's the week that stargazers wait all year for. The Perseid meteor shower will reach its peak tomorrow and Thursday and will be visible to the naked eye across the province. Between 50 and 100 meteors will shoot across the night sky per hour. Mix of sun and cloud for today. Slight chance of late afternoon showers and thunderstorms. A high of 27, 33 with the humidity. Partly cloudy tonight. Slight chance of showers and thunderstorms. A low of 16. For tomorrow, mix of sun and cloud. Slight chance of showers and thunderstorms again with a high of 29, 37 with the humidity. Right now, it's 20 Celsius with the humidity feeling like 28. In sports, Jameson Taillon pitched four scoreless innings before leaving with an injury as the Toronto Blue Jays defeated the Red Sox 2-1 yesterday. The Tigers had the day off. They'll open up a three-game series against Cleveland tonight. Elsewhere, the Phillies got by St. Louis 6-5. The Dodgers had a 6-5 win over Kansas City. Around the WNBA, the Toronto Tempo dropped their ninth in a row, 107-95 to Atlanta. The men's quarterfinals at the National Bank Open in Montreal were postponed yesterday because of rain. Those matches will be played today. And the Buffalo Bills are responding to criticism about their new stadium. The team says they will address the issues, including seats with obstructed views, on a case-by-case basis. Fans raised several concerns after attending the Bills' annual blue and red practice at the new $2.1 billion stadium. I'm Stephanie Shavs.
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Cool 106.3 with Jay and Rubino in the morning, and it is the final countdown, just over 24 hours away from kicking off our annual Stuff the Studio Drive in support of the Inn of the Good Shepherd. Jack Christina is going to join us in a few minutes to tell us everything you need to know, what supplies are needed, and we're also going to tell you what prizes are on the line just by participating and helping make sure that kids in Sonia Lampton are all set for back to school in a few weeks.

0: Cool 106.3 with Jay and Rubino in the morning. Well, for the past week and a half, you've been hearing about it. For the past near 20 years, you've known about it. Have you donated to it, though? It's our annual Stuff the Studio campaign. It's going down tomorrow, 8 to 4, outside of our studios here at 1415 London Road, all in support of the Inn of the Good Shepherd. Jack Christine is here with us from the Inn of the Good Shepherd, and you guys are gearing up for a very busy time, Jack.
1: Yes, we are. It's one of our most important programs. We want to ensure our leaders, our professionals for the future have the proper tools to grow and develop at school.
0: Everything is happening in the front parking lot out front of our studios, and it's a huge back-to-school supply drive.
1: And school supplies covers lots of different things. We've got backpacks, reusable water bottles. We're looking for pens and pencils, rulers, calculators, and crayons.
2: So all the things you used to love shopping for when you were a kid, just grab a few extras and make a donation this time.
1: Yes, please do. As I said, it's really important our children have the proper tools to develop at school. And we also understand that parents, it's an extra pressure on parents, along with like Christmas and birthdays. So, yeah, we're looking to support our low-income families as well.
0: And don't be hesitant. When Jack mentioned stuff like book bags and everything else, you're thinking, oh, those are big, those are bulky. Well, we've got our Forever Furniture truck outside the studios all set to fill. So we've got a lot of space.
1: Last year, we gave out 960 backpacks to children in the local community. We've been running this program since 2008, and we've handed out over 11,000 backpacks since then.
0: That's incredible. So we're helping out a lot of students. We're helping out a lot of parents, too, that are feeling the pinch right now. And not only are we going to help out those families, we're going to help you out, too, because if you come by, we got coffee in the morning, we got a barbecue going on, and a chance for you to win some prizes, too.
2: Yeah, a little more incentive to come by with a donation. You could win yourself Ed Sheeran tickets, Bryan Adams tickets. We're going to have gift bags, gift cards, trip to the African Lion Safari with the kids maybe before the summer's over.
0: The goal is simple. Once again, we just want to make sure that every kid walks into school on that first day in a few weeks feeling confident, feeling prepared, feeling ready to learn. And we've all seen and heard lots of numbers floating around about the usage of food banks being up year over year. We're feeling the effects of inflation at home. Well, there are a lot of people in our community that need a hand up, and this is an opportunity to give them just that. It's our Stuff the Studio campaign out front of our studios, 1415 London Road, tomorrow between 8 a.m. and 4 p.m. Come by, grab some eats, grab some treats. And don't forget, if you're wondering what items the Inn of the Good Shepherd need this year, you can always check out our website. We've got a full list posted there at cool1063.ca. Thank you so much for being here with us, Jack. We'll get you tomorrow morning, okay?
1: Yeah, thanks again for putting on this event. We really appreciate it. And please donate to our backpack program. We all really appreciate it and help those who really need our help in the local community.
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12: Mix of sun and cloud for today. Slight chance of some showers this afternoon. Could see some thunderstorm activity as well. High of 27.33 with the humidity. Partly cloudy with a slight chance of showers and thunderstorms tonight. A low of 16. Mix of sun and cloud tomorrow. Slight chance of afternoon showers and thunderstorms. High of 29.37 with the humidity.
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1: Good morning. I'm Stephanie Shavs. Some sun and cloud for today. Showers and thunderstorms are possible with a high of 27. It's 19 Celsius, 66 Fahrenheit. A man accused of sexually assaulting three teens and a woman in Sarnia, Lambton, and Chatham-Kent in 1997 is expected to plead guilty. 53-year-old Jason Davidson is expected to enter the plea in a Chatham courtroom on October 23rd. He was arrested in Campbell River, B.C. last year and faces 15 criminal charges, including kidnapping and sexual assault with a weapon. A front-end engineering design study is currently underway as CF Industries explores possibly building a new urea liquor upgrade plant at its Courtright facility. St. Clair Township Mayor Jeff Agar says the company has his full support.
2: I told them that, you know, anything that they need from the township, that it's there for them, and I'll help any way I can.
1: A final investment decision is expected next year. Fewer permits were issued at Sarnia City Hall last month, but the construction value was higher. A total of 46 permits were issued in July, worth over $9.56 million. That compares to 51 permits handed out in June, valued at just over $8.6 million. And reinforcements are set to arrive today in the battle against a deadly wildfire on the western shores of Okanagan Lake in the southern BC interior. The BC Wildfire Service says 100 Mexican firefighters would join the fight against the Bald Range blaze that has forced 20,000 people to evacuate. Mix of sun and cloud today, slight chance of showers and thunderstorms this afternoon. High of 27, 33 with the humidity. Partly cloudy with a slight chance of showers and thunderstorms tonight. A low of 16. It's 19 Celsius, 66 Fahrenheit.
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0: Cool 106.3 with Jay and Rubino in the morning. Okay, the running theme today is horror stories when it comes to vacations. Maybe you just got back from one. Maybe this is going to put you on edge because you're getting ready to go on one. I don't know.
1: Perhaps a little of both.
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0: Okay, so earlier I told you about part one of the disaster that was our trip to Newfoundland last week.
1: But wait, it gets worse. It can always get worse.
0: Something truly Griswoldian happened on this vacay last week. Actually, a lot of things truly Griswoldian happened on the vacay last week. We're going to share those with you coming up in just a few minutes.
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16: Mix of sun and cloud for today. Slight chance of some showers this afternoon. Could see some thunderstorm activity as well. High of 27, 33 with the humidity. Partly cloudy with a slight chance of showers and thunderstorms tonight. A low of 16. Mix of sun and cloud tomorrow. Slight chance of afternoon showers and thunderstorms. High of 29, 37 with the humidity.
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0: Jay and Rubino in the morning.
1: I'm going to preface by saying Newfoundland is awesome. Mm-hmm. Place is beautiful. The people are as advertised. The food is delicious. Everybody should go. But have you ever had red flags on a trip or even as a trip is starting? This isn't going to go well.
2: Sometimes the universe likes to warn you.
1: First, it was the phantom farter on the flight from Hamilton to Halifax. This person has serious digestive issues.
2: Classic.
1: Then I had the lost luggage on the connecting flight.
2: Of course.
1: Day one of having the rental car, mm-hmm. we stop in Tim Hortons, okay. come back out. Somebody has backed into the car.
2: Of course they have.
1: On the final day of the trip, shortly after getting the lost luggage back, mm-hmm. I get a call from Visa saying, did you just book a flight to the United Emirates?
2: Absolutely. No better time to book a vacation than when you're on one.
1: Yes.
2: Yeah.
1: I'm going directly from St. John's to Dubai. Thanks for asking.
2: Love that for you.
1: $1,778 bill, which I fortunately didn't have to pay, but great. I now need a new credit card because mine was compromised.
2: Right.
1: The piece de resistance, though, and just to show what kind of a good guy I am, I didn't come back empty-handed. I brought you a souvenir.
2: Yeah, a smashed iPhone case.
1: Mm-hmm.
2: Thank you so much. What I've always wanted, really.
1: That is
2: yes.
1: all that is left of my brand new iPhone that I got shortly before the trip.
2: No shards of the old phone? You didn't bring any of those in?
1: Well, I would have taken a photo of them, but I didn't have a phone to snap any. Mm. And Kate stayed in the car.
2: Probably safer that way. Yeah.
1: Give me the Coles notes of this. Mm-hmm. So we are embarking on an 8-hour round trip journey to Terra Nova National Park.
2: Mm-hmm.
1: We're about 40 minutes into it. Mm-hmm. I've got a half a tank of gas.
2: Okay.
1: Kate gets super anxious anytime the needle dips below 3/4.
2: Right.
1: So she starts getting on me about we have to get gas. Mm-hmm. We have to get gas. Mm-hmm. We have to get gas. So I say, okay, I'm going to pull over. Nope. And I'm literally merging over to pull off the Trans-Canada Highway. And she says, there's actually a gas station. It's got a great coffee shop just up the way. So I have to reef it back onto the highway.
2: Everybody loves that guy. Perfect.
1: Right?
2: Yeah, awesome.
1: I'm already in a banged up rental car.
2: Nice.
1: Mm-hmm. I get up to the gas station. There's like two gas.

0: pumps. Neither of them are working.
1: Of course not.
0: So Kate goes in, grabs the coffee. I'm now blood boiling because I hate stopping on the road trip. I'm that type of person. We go point A to point B.
1: Right.
0: Nothing in between. We get back out on the road and I say, I got to pull over. I need a cigarette and I need some quiet reflection.
1: Sure.
0: Just need a minute to drop the blood pressure down. Mm-hmm. Do that. Take a deep breath. Get back in the car. 30 minutes up the road, I decide to pull up Google Maps just to see how much further we've got. Mm-hmm. That's when I realize I don't have Google Maps because I don't have my phone.
1: And where was your phone?
0: It was on the roof of the rental car.
1: Amazing.
0: In all of the chaos and my frustration. I don't know why I did this because I've never done it before. So I had to double back. Stop laughing.
1: Well, I mean,
0: we turn around, we get back out on the Trans-Canada Highway, and I'm in the right-hand lane, and I'm just kind of surveying the shoulder, and I see just a nice little flash of light, and I'm like, that's the sun hitting my phone case.
1: Mm-hmm.
0: It was the sun hitting my phone case, and as you can see, that's all it was hitting, because the phone slid off the roof of the car, was run over, I'm guessing, multiple times.
1: Probably repeatedly, yeah.
0: Now, I did have damage protection.
1: Okay.
0: I will tell you right now, because the damage protection is basically like insurance. You go in and report that your phone is trashed. You have to pay a $400 deductible.
1: Perfect.
0: And then in addition to that, they send the phone to your house.
1: Nice.
0: Which I'm nowhere near. And all of the reservations, all of the flight bookings, everything is on my phone.
1: Of course they are.
0: I had to buy a brand new phone.
1: Nice.
0: I had to re-up my Rogers plan.
1: They've got you by the...
0: Oh.
1: Yeah.
0: $1,500 later. Thank God I had already purchased the flights. Otherwise, I would still be in St. John's washing somebody's dishes.
1: But the darts got back in the car safe, eh? Priorities. In order.
0: Just when I thought that I was starting to miss you.
1: God the darts made it back in the car, though.
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1: With an update from sarnianewstoday.ca, I'm Stephanie Shavs. Mix of sun and cloud for today, slight chance of showers and thunderstorms this afternoon, a high of 27. It's 19 Celsius, 66 Fahrenheit. A man accused in a decades-old sexual assault investigation is expected to plead guilty in October. Jason Davidson was arrested in BC last year for allegedly sexually assaulting three teens and a woman in Sarnia, Lambton, and Chatham, Kent between March and August of 1997. He is set to appear in Chatham Court on October 23rd. The 53-year-old has been denied bail several times. The prosecution told the court that releasing Davidson would erode public confidence in the justice system. The mayor of St. Clair Township is welcoming the prospect of CF Industries potentially starting a new project. Jeff Agar says a study is underway for the possible construction of a new urea liquor upgrade plant at its Courtright facility.
2: It's such good news. It's not a for sure thing yet, but it's just to undertake the study for it. It's a good sign. Yeah, I'm excited. It's great for St. Clair. It's great for the community. It's great for all the fab shops around, the trades, suppliers.
1: A final investment decision is expected next year. CF Industries says if the project moves forward, it's expected to add incremental diesel exhaust fluid capacity of more than 400,000 tons per year. New home construction in Sarnia is ahead of last year's pace. Permits for six single-family homes were issued at City Hall last month. That brings the year-to-date total to 23, up from 10 in the first 7 months of 2025. Reinforcements are headed to BC as the province deals with 105 active wildfires, including 51 that are considered out of control. The BC Wildfire Service says 100 Mexican firefighters are expected to join the fight against the Bald Range blaze that has claimed one life and left a serious level of destruction. And according to Elections Canada estimates, by-elections this year to replace departing MPs are expected to cost taxpayers upwards of $24 million. The election agency says a single by-election costs an average of $2 million. And as it stands, we could see 12 by-elections this year. The Canadian Press says eight of the dozen by-elections were triggered by people moving on to other opportunities. Mix of sun and cloud for today. Slight chance of showers and thunderstorms this afternoon. High of 27, 33 with the humidity. Partly cloudy with a slight chance of showers and thunderstorms tonight. A low of 16. Mix of sun and cloud tomorrow. Again, the chance of showers and thunderstorms with a high of 29, 37 with the humidity. Right now, it's 19 Celsius, 66 Fahrenheit.
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1: In sports, Jameson Taillon pitched four scoreless innings before leaving with an injury as the Toronto Blue Jays defeated the Red Sox 2-1 yesterday. The Tigers have the day off. They'll open up a three-game series against Cleveland tonight. Elsewhere, the Phillies got by St. Louis 6-5. The Dodgers had a 6-5 win over Kansas City. Around the WNBA, the Toronto Tempo dropped their ninth in a row, 107-95 to Atlanta. The men's quarterfinals at the National Bank Open in Montreal were postponed yesterday because of rain. Those matches will be played today. And the Buffalo Bills are responding to criticism about their new stadium. The team says they will address the issues, including seats with obstructed views, on a case-by-case basis. Fans raised several concerns after attending the Bills' annual blue and red practice at the new $2.1 billion stadium. I'm Stephanie Shavs.
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0: Cool 106.3 with Jay and Rubino in the morning, while inspired by my own train wreck vacation last week. Good time, and I highly recommend going to Newfoundland. Just don't do it the way that I did it. We've been talking about nightmare holidays, those vacation horror stories.
1: Well, you've got some competition, because both Chris and Stephanie are throwing down the gauntlet to add to the conversation.
0: We'll get to their stories coming up in about 6.5 minutes. Cat Stevens first. I call 106.3. Good morning.

0: Rubino.
1: It's going to be many moons before the trip to Newfoundland is back in the black.
2: Yeah.
1: Talking about those all-time nightmare vacations, though, that leave you forever traumatized.
2: You can take solace in Stephanie's husband's woes. A few years ago, they went to Parry Sound. He decided to jump into the lake off the boat. Didn't want to lose his $10 hat, but forgot about his $300 sunglasses. Goodbye to those. Fast forward, they were on vacation again this week. They went swimming. He decided to jump off a cliff, and upon resurfacing, he realized he was down one Apple Watch.
1: Man, the people from Apple love to see me and this guy roll up.
2: Absolutely. Yeah, that's tough.
1: Because most of it was bad luck. The smashed iPhone was technically on me. Okay.
2: I would say it was completely on you.
1: Mm-hmm. Yeah. Apparently, you're not supposed to leave your phone on top of your car.
2: I mean, you can. Just don't pull away with it. It's still there. I think that's actually pretty important in that equation there.
1: The thread here that we're picking up on is between Stephanie's husband and myself, and some of the other stories that we've gotten is most of these holidays have gone south because of
2: a man.
1: Yeah,
2: let me help you out there. Yeah, just saying.
1: Chris is putting himself on blast.
2: Exactly.
1: Supports your theory. He says, I went on a 3-day tequila bender to start my honeymoon in Mexico.
2: That's a choice. Mm-hmm.
1: Went on an excursion to a fancy jewelry store and tequila factory. Can we back up a second?
2: That's a terrible combination.
1: Who books an excursion like that?
2: The people who run the fancy jewelry store. Go get them liquored up first and then bring them over.
1: Well, it almost worked. Mm-hmm. They got liquored up. Unfortunately, Chris overachieved. He says, I wound up puking in the bushes in front of said jewelry store. So my wife sent me back to the resort in a cab, which cost $40 American. Mm-hmm. Only thing that kept me awake was the fear of becoming a drug smuggler for the cartel if I passed
2: out. We really went to worst case scenario there, but fair.
1: Mm-hmm. Fear could be a great motivator.
2: Yeah.
1: Never again, Chris says, will I drink tequila, but my wife and I are still married.
2: Probably because she bought herself something nice at the fancy jewelry store while you were passed out drunk, Chris.
0: Jay and Rubino are coming right back.
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5: Mix of sun and cloud for today. Slight chance of some showers this afternoon. Could see some thunderstorm activity as well. High of 27, 33 with the humidity. Partly cloudy with a slight chance of showers and thunderstorms tonight. A low of 16. Mix of sun and cloud tomorrow. Slight chance of afternoon showers and thunderstorms. High of 29, 37 with the humidity.
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1: Good morning. I'm Stephanie Shavs. Some sun and cloud for today. Showers and thunderstorms are possible with a high of 27. It's 19 Celsius, 66 Fahrenheit. A man accused of sexually assaulting three teens and a woman in Sarnia, Lambton, and Chatham-Kent in 1997 is expected to plead guilty. 53-year-old Jason Davidson is expected to enter the plea in a Chatham courtroom on October 23rd. He was arrested in Campbell River, B.C. last year and faces 15 criminal charges, including kidnapping and sexual assault with a weapon. A front-end engineering design study is currently underway as CF Industries explores possibly building a new urea liquor upgrade plant at its Courtright facility. St. Clair Township Mayor Jeff Agar says the company has his full support.
2: I told them that, you know, anything that they need from the township, that it's there for them, and I'll help any way I can.
1: A final investment decision is expected next year. Fewer permits were issued at Sarnia City Hall last month, but the construction value was higher. A total of 46 permits were issued in July, worth over $9.56 million. That compares to 51 permits handed out in June, valued at just over $8.6 million. And reinforcements are set to arrive today in the battle against a deadly wildfire on the western shores of Okanagan Lake in the southern BC interior. The BC Wildfire Service says 100 Mexican firefighters would join the fight against the Bald Range blaze that has forced 20,000 people to evacuate. Mix of sun and cloud today, slight chance of showers and thunderstorms this afternoon, high of 27, 33 with the humidity, partly cloudy with a slight chance of showers and thunderstorms tonight, a low of 16. It's 19 Celsius, 66 Fahrenheit.
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0: Cool 106.3 with Jay and Rubino in the morning, and we just get a heads up that the power is out again in Camlackie and Highland Glen. Also for customers in Forest and Kettle Point this morning. They're hoping to have it on shortly after 10 o'clock. Hydro One hasn't said why. So if you do happen to find out or you work for Hydro One, feel free to shoot us a text, 519-464-1063. Rubino, you're working on the headlines over there. What's coming up in Rubino's?
1: Brad Pitt back on the booze. We've got movie news and some good news if you, like a lot of people right now, love energy drinks.

0: Sit tight. There's more from Jay and Rubino in a bit.
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2: Mix of sun and cloud for today. Slight chance of some showers this afternoon. Could see some thunderstorm activity as well. High of 27, 33 with the humidity. Partly cloudy with a slight chance of showers and thunderstorms tonight. A low of 16. Mix of sun and cloud tomorrow. Slight chance of afternoon showers and thunderstorms. High of 29, 37 with the humidity.
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8: 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I'm Gordon Roque.

0: Cool 106.3 with Jay and Rubino in the morning. Well, in case you missed it a few minutes ago, we were talking about the fact the power is out in Camlackie and Highland Glen for customers in Kettle Point. Forest as well, where we got a text about the fact that the lights are out. Maybe just a gentle reminder that when the traffic lights are out, you're supposed to, operative words being supposed to, consider them to be a four-way stop.
1: Yeah, since Joe sent us that text saying all the traffic lights are out in Forest and we need a reminder, would sound like people maybe aren't doing that this morning. So try to remember that.
0: Hydro One working away on restoring the power. Expected to be back up and running shortly after 10 o'clock. Rubino, it's coming up for you in about 2.5 minutes. CSNY on Cool 106.3. Good morning.

0: Rabee Notes on Cool 106.3.
1: Big news that was trending yesterday, Brad Pitt back on the booze. He sat down for an interview with Esquire, said he was sober for 7 years, but he's off the wagon. He says it's in a more restrained manner. Brad's pretty famously had family issues recently. Almost all his kids with Angelina Jolie have dropped Pitt from their last names. He said he was in a dark place through that. He does not want to go back there, so he'll have a few glasses of wine with dinner and then shut it down, but he's making an effort to drink more responsibly. Tim Anderson, two-time All-Star shortstop who won the 2019 AL batting title with the Chicago White Sox, has decided to retire after 10 years in the major leagues. He said he fought and he trained for the last few years, but just couldn't get his body back into the playing shape he wanted. Through his career, Anderson racked up 98 home runs, 350 RBIs, and 122 steals in just under 1,000 games played. The long-awaited sequel to the 2013 cult movie Spring Breakers 2 finally moving forward, and Bella Thorne is taking over. She is going to write, direct, and star in the new movie. It's going to follow five young women who head to what they think is the ultimate spring break party, only to discover they aren't guests, they are targets. The movie is going to keep the rebellious spirit of the original while giving it a new female-driven perspective. Bella Thorne was recently on a podcast and said, if you want to have fun at the theater, go see this movie, and describe the script as, and I quote, balls to the wall. No release date yet for Spring Breakers 2. If you need a little pick-me-up today, McDonald's has you covered. They're officially adding Red Bull Energizers to their menu. 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And they will be available in stores starting today. And those are your Rabee Notes for August 11th.
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2: Mix of sun and cloud for today. Slight chance of some showers this afternoon. Could see some thunderstorm activity as well. High of 27, 33 with the humidity. Partly cloudy with a slight chance of showers and thunderstorms tonight. A low of 16. Mix of sun and cloud tomorrow. Slight chance of afternoon showers and thunderstorms. High of 29, 37 with the humidity.
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0: Cool 106.3 with Jay and Rubino in the morning. Well, at least we got the power on this morning, Rubino. It is out again in Kamlaki, Highland Glen, also for customers in Kettle Point and Forest as well.
1: Sounds like it is pretty widespread this morning. Got a text from Joe letting us know that he just drove through Forest and all the traffic lights are out. So also passing along that reminder that when the traffic lights are out, make sure you are treating those as a four-way stop and drive carefully out there.
0: Hydro One hoping to have that power back on by about 10:15. Coming up a little bit later, we're hoping to have you outside our studios tomorrow morning as we team up once again with the Inn of the Good Shepherd for our Stump the Studio drive, in case you missed that conversation with Jack Christine earlier. We're going to let you know how you can get involved and what you can win.

0: Cool 106.3, Paul Carrick, it's Jay and Urbino in the morning, and a few weeks from now, a lot of kids are going to be shedding tears because they're going to be have to go back to school after the summer vacation. It's funny, Urbino, I had this conversation with a friend yesterday. It's amazing how things change as you get older. When I was a kid, I was like, oh, you know, it's only, you know, August 9th, August 10th, we still got lots of summer left. As you get older, and it's like August 10th, August 11th, you go into adult mode and you're like, ah, summer's pretty much done.
1: Pretty much.
0: And if you're a parent, you're thinking about going back to school shopping. Yeah. And if you're a parent, 2026, you're thinking about how expensive back to school shopping is going to be.
1: Mm-hmm.
0: We talked to Jack Christina earlier from the Inn of the Good Shepherd because we teamed up with them once again for our annual Stuff the Studio. It's happening tomorrow. Tomorrow is the day outside of our studios here in our parking lot, 1415 London Road, from 8 a.m. to 4 p.m.
1: So we're asking if you're able to bring some back-to-school supplies, all that stuff you love shopping for as a kid, go and grab some backpacks and some binders and some paper and maybe some scented markers, those extra sharp pencil crayons, all that good stuff, and bring it by. We're going to stuff the Forever Furniture truck. There's going to be a barbecue. You can stop by and have a little snack, and we are going to give you a chance to win some great prizes for being generous. So we're going to have Ed Sheeran tickets, Bryan Adams tickets, gift baskets, and some gift cards for African Lion Safari. Maybe take the kids on a little adventure before the summer is over.
0: So you help us fill that truck. We could fill your vehicle with some goodies in return, and of course, we thank you in advance for your support, but we also have to thank some other incredible organizations as well for jumping on board this year. Lambton College, Manly's Basics, Sylvan Learning, Lambton Mall, Real Canadian Superstore, Coffee Lodge, Shoppers Drug Mart, Northgate Plaza, Kern Water, Dairy Queen, Metro, Porky's Barbecue and Spa, and the aforementioned Forever Furniture, who are letting us borrow the truck. I don't think we get to drive it.
1: I don't think so.
0: Probably
1: no.
0: For the best.
1: Yeah, yeah.
0: If you want all the details and you want to get a look at some of those supplies that we need this year to make sure that all the kids in Sarnia Lambton go back to school with everything they need, you can check out cool106.3.ca.
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17: Mix of sun and cloud for today. Slight chance of some showers this afternoon. Could see some thunderstorm activity as well. High of 27.33 with the humidity. Partly cloudy with a slight chance of showers and thunderstorms tonight. A low of 16. Mix of sun and cloud tomorrow. Slight chance of afternoon showers and thunderstorms. High of 29.37 with the humidity.
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0: Cool 106.3 with Jay and Rubino in the morning. That's going to do it for us. We were talking about it a few minutes ago. Don't forget, tomorrow, 8 a.m. to 4 p.m., our annual Stuff the Studio Drive on the way home from work. Pop by a store, grab some back-to-school supplies. Pop by on the way to work. We're off on your lunch tomorrow on the way home from work, 8 a.m. to 4 p.m. We're giving you a big window to come on by our studios, 1415 London Road, and help out our friends at the Inn of the Good Shepherd, making sure that all the kids in Sarnia Lambton go back to school with everything they need in a few weeks. As for the weather out there today, well, sun and cloud, chance of showers later this afternoon, risk of a thunderstorm, high at 33 or 91 with the humidex. It's kind of going to be the story for the next couple of days with that humidity being what it is, and there's a good chance we could get wet between now and Friday. Don't forget, the power out should only be for a little while longer in Kamlaki and Highland Glen, Forest and Kettle Point. Customers there also impacted. Hydro One anticipating a 10:15 restoration time. Right now, sitting at about 28 or 83.
1: 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Or don't.
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5: Mix of sun and cloud for today. Slight chance of some showers this afternoon. Could see some thunderstorm activity as well. High of 27, 33 with the humidity. Partly cloudy with a slight chance of showers and thunderstorms tonight. A low of 16. Mix of sun and cloud tomorrow. Slight chance of afternoon showers and thunderstorms. High of 29, 37 with the humidity.
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Hey, good morning. It's Middays with Kate on Cool. Sit down for this if you are a 7-Up fan. 7-Up have just announced their biggest brand evolution in 15 years. Yeah, they've changed the recipe for 7-Up. I'll have details coming up.

It's middays with Kate on Cool. Look at this, 7-Up deciding to shake things up a little. They'll no longer be calling themselves a lemon lime pop. Instead, a lime lemon pop. Yep, big change right there, switching the lime and the lemon, not just in the name, but also in the taste. I guess they've changed the recipe and they've decided that it'll be more lime forward than lemon. That'll also include the cherry 7-Up and the zero sugar 7-Ups as well. They apparently will start rolling these out the next couple of weeks. We might see them before the end of the month here in Canada. So you will see the notice. You'll see the packaging difference. That's how you'll know. People have tried it already. They've done taste tests and said, the lime lemon one definitely smells a little stronger in the lime, you know, but you can't really taste the difference, a lot of people have said. But there you go. If you're a big 7-Up fan, look for those new cans, the new change, the new limeier pop coming our way before the end of the summer.

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It's Middays with Kate on Cool. You know, as a radio broadcaster, I've been doing this for many, many years now. You know, things happen. Accidents happen. Mistakes get made. You've heard of stories where people have been locked out of the studio. They've gone to the bathroom, forgot their keys, and oops, dead air. You never want that to happen. But you certainly don't ever want to announce that somebody is dead when they are not, especially if you are a radio station in England and you just stated that the king has passed. That is exactly what happened. I'll let you know what went wrong.

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1: Mix of sun and cloud for today. Slight chance of some showers this afternoon. Could see some thunderstorm activity as well. High of 27, 33 with the humidity. Partly cloudy with a slight chance of showers and thunderstorms tonight. A low of 16. Mix of sun and cloud tomorrow. Slight chance of afternoon showers and thunderstorms. High of 29, 37 with the humidity.
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0: Investment Days with Kate on Cool. Good morning. Wow. Working in radio, things happen. You know, TV as well. There's some things you just can't prepare for, and some maybe perhaps you can over-prepare for, and that's probably what happened here. Over in England on May 19th, a radio station falsely stated that King Charles had passed away. Yes, they apparently have got these pre-recorded obituary files, like already, just, you know, in case somebody that is getting on a little has passed, somebody important has passed, they've got these files all ready to go. Well, a staff member was curious, thought, what's this? Clicked on it, it aired, then the national anthem aired, and then there was 16 minutes of silence. Now, the 16 minutes of silence came because this staff member who was performing routine maintenance panicked, left the building, fled for their lives because, yes, they knew they were in an awful lot of trouble. They had just told, you know, half of England that the king is dead. Well, the station did broadcast an apology and a correction 30 minutes later. That's how long it took to fix this mistake. The station is now facing a formal rule breach for failing to report news with due accuracy and failing to correct a significant mistake promptly. No word from the monarchy yet, but I'm sure they weren't too happy.
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It's Middays with Kate on Cool. Well, a former Toronto flight attendant who was living the life, traveling the world, pretending to be a pilot, was finally caught. I'll have all the details coming up.

Hey, it's Middays with Kate on Cool. So a former Toronto flight attendant who was traveling the world, living the life while pretending to be a pilot was finally caught. His name is Dallas. And he was a flight attendant, so at least he knew a thing or two about flying. And they say this is probably how he was able to do it. The guy went everywhere, Los Angeles to Thailand to Hawaii, all over the world. So he's pleaded guilty to cheating three U.S. airlines out of hundreds of free flights by pretending to be that pilot. Now, he is from Toronto. He used a forged pilot ID to get the seats that are offered as a courtesy to pilots. He had some fun, went over on more than 200 flights for about 4 years before his ID was finally flagged in Panama in October. Kind of a real catch-me-if-you-can movie scene here. Does face some charges, including wire fraud, but he's pleaded guilty and agreed to pay financial restitution to the affected U.S. airlines. He's awaiting formal sentencing now. But yeah, he did not fly a plane. Must stress that. Just got to live the life flying all over the world.

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And that's kind of the same thing. Your station for summer. 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
1: When I go to events and concerts and stuff, I think a lot of people, they yell out like, woo, or yeah, when they like something. I like to be more specific when I yell things out. I like to, like, when I'm at a concert, I like to yell out things like, the way you play your music makes me feel good inside. Or instead of yelling encore, yell things like, come back and play some songs you haven't played yet. Please. Or don't boo people. Don't boo. Be more specific. Why are you doing that? I hate that. I hate it. Reality shows are big now. Survivor, Temptation Island, The Mole. I want to do another reality show based on The Mole, but it's really about STD, sexually transmitted diseases, and it's called God, I Hope That's a Mole.
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3: Mix of sun and cloud for today. Slight chance of some showers this afternoon. Could see some thunderstorm activity as well. High of 27.33 with the humidity. Partly cloudy with a slight chance of showers and thunderstorms tonight. A low of 16. Mix of sun and cloud tomorrow. Slight chance of afternoon showers and thunderstorms. High of 29.37 with the humidity.
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0: It's middays with Kate on Cool Heads Up. Gas prices going up tomorrow. They're saying that the crude oil costs and the outgoing supply tightness tied to the Middle East conflicts have basically driven up the wholesale fuel values. So it looks like by tomorrow, we're about 6 cents per liter more expensive. But diesel prices, I guess there's a severe regional and global shortage for diesel. They're going to be going up by 10 to 12 cents a liter tomorrow. So if you can fill up today for either gas or diesel, I certainly recommend it to do so.
1: Mainly sunny with a chance of late afternoon showers and risk of a thunderstorm, a high of 27, feeling like 33. Tonight, partly cloudy with a chance of showers and risk of a thunderstorm, a low of 16. And Wednesday, a mix of sun and cloud, again a chance of showers and risk of a thunderstorm, a high of 29, feeling like 37.
2: Summer projects continue with the closure of Exmouth Street between Indian Road and East Street now underway. The intersection of Exmouth Street and Copeland Road is currently affected due to sewer installation. 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This phase of the Copeland Road reconstruction project should wrap up in late August. The City of Sarnia thanks you for your understanding at this time.
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0: With an update from sarnianewstoday.ca, I'm Natalia Vega. Sunny this afternoon. Right now it's 24 Celsius or 75 Fahrenheit. It feels like 29. Lambton Shores residents are being asked to conserve water where possible. The municipality reported an emergency pipeline replacement at the Lake Huron Water Treatment Plant. Municipal officials are urging residents to postpone things like doing laundry, watering lawns, or taking long showers. In Grand Bend, residents may notice lower than normal water pressure and municipal splash pads are closed. Pinery Provincial Park has also temporarily closed its washrooms and Park Store restaurant because of low water pressure. Meanwhile, the forest sewage treatment plant on Brush Road is undergoing routine maintenance until August 14th. While that's being done, residents may notice a temporary increase in odor. Ontario's Minister of Natural Resources says the recent rainy weather has helped knock fires down. Mike Harris says while there are still fires burning in Ontario, fewer are being considered as out of control.
1: So as of this morning, there are 152 active fires across the province. Of those, 12 are not under control at this time.
0: Minister of Emergency Preparedness and Response Jill Dunlop also says as of today, 14 communities have been evacuated and 6 have returned home. Canadian Trade Minister Dominic LeBlanc is expected to meet with his U.S. counterpart in Washington this afternoon. This comes as a new round of U.S.-imposed tariffs are scheduled to come into effect on August 19th. Lambton College is holding a Find and Fund Your Future information session tomorrow evening. It's being held at the Sarnia School from 4 until 6. You do have to register online to go. Team members will be there to answer application questions and discuss available financial supports like scholarships, grants, or OSAP. Stuff the Studio is back to make sure local students have the tools they need to start off the school year. Blackburn Media has teamed up with Lambton College to collect back-to-school supplies for the Inn of the Good Shepherd. Blackburn Promotions Coordinator Rachel Jackson says needed supplies include backpacks, lunch bags, reusable water bottles, pens, pencils, and binders.
2: Stuff the Studios Wednesday, August 12th. We will be broadcasting live from our parking lot at 1415 London Road from 8 a.m. until 4. But from 11 till 2, there's going to be a lunch with hot dogs and hamburgers.
0: Last year, over 730 pounds of school supplies were collected. And with household expenses continuing to rise, our news poll question of the day asks, which measure do you think would provide the most immediate relief for local families? Let us know by visiting our website at sarnianewstoday.ca. Mainly sunny with a chance of late afternoon showers and risk of a thunderstorm, a high of 27, feeling like 33. Tonight, partly cloudy with a chance of showers and risk of a thunderstorm, a low of 16. And tomorrow, again, a chance of afternoon showers and risk of a thunderstorm, a high of 29, feeling like 37. I'm Natalia Vega.
3: In sports, the Sarnia Sting Hockey Club has released its promotional schedule ahead of the upcoming OHL season. The home opener is August 2nd against the Sioux Greyhounds, and Rivalry Week will bring the London Knights to Progressive Auto Sales Arena October 21st. The Sting will celebrate Halloween at the Hive October 30th, Lambton College Lions Night November 4th, Remembrance Day November 8th, and Special Olympics Night November 22nd. The popular Teddy Bear Toss takes place the night of November 29th. All the details are posted to sarnianewstoday.ca. The Toronto Blue Jays host the Boston Red Sox in the second of their four-game series at Rogers Centre. Dylan Cease gets the ball for Toronto. The Sox counter with Patrick Sandoval. Adley Rutschman makes his Red Sox debut after being picked up from Baltimore at the deadline. First pitch is just after 7 on Big Country 103.9. Other games include Detroit hosting Cleveland, Seattle's at the Yankees, Baltimore in Minnesota, Tampa at the Athletics. And the men's quarterfinals at the National Bank Open in Montreal were postponed yesterday due to rain. Those matches are taking place today. I'm Josh Boyce.
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5: This is your cool 80s blunt on August 10th, 1999. Kiss got their star in the Hollywood Walk of Fame, honoring them for more than two decades as one of rock's most successful bands. Of course, founding members Paul Stanley, Gene Simmons, along with Ace Frehley and Peter Criss were there. Now, by the time they got this honor, Kiss had already sold more than 80 million albums across the world. They'd got themselves 24 gold albums in the U.S. And the ceremony came just a few years after the original lineup had actually reunited in full makeup for their Alive Worldwide Tour, which became one of the highest grossing tours of the late 1990s, too. It's Kiss and Heaven's on Fire.

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It was on August 10th, 2022, David Bowie was named Britain's most influential artist of the past 50 years in a poll that was done by Sky Arts. He topped the list for his ability to transcend music, film, fashion, and visual art, and a big title to earn as well. I mean, he beat out William Shakespeare, The Beatles, J.K. Rowling, and even Queen Elizabeth II. Of course, he was a master at reinventing himself with Ziggy Stardust, The Thin White Duke, Aladdin Sane as well. You never knew what he was going to be or what he was going to do. We're going to play a track that became one of Bowie's biggest hits of the 1980s. He made it all the way to number 8 in the UK and number 12 on the Billboard Hot 100, number 6 here in Canada. He actually promoted the song with a 20-minute short film called Jazzin' for Blue Jean. Here's David Bowie on your cool 80s lunch.

This is your cool 80s lunch. Joe Jackson was born on August 11th, 1954 in England. He was trained classically on piano. He broke through in 1979 with his debut album called Look Sharp. Of course, it featured hits like Is She Really Going Out With Him and Sunday Papers. The album ended up becoming a critical and commercial success. His album Night and Day that came out in 1982 was inspired by New York City. That one became his biggest commercial success. In it, a song that got him Grammy nomination for Record of the Year. It is Joe Jackson. Here's Steppin' Out.

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3: Mainly sunny with a chance of late afternoon showers and risk of a thunderstorm, a high of 27, feeling like 33. Tonight, partly cloudy with a chance of showers and risk of a thunderstorm, a low of 16. And Wednesday, a mix of sun and cloud, again a chance of showers and risk of a thunderstorm, a high of 29, feeling like 37.
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0: This is your cool 80s lunch. In August of 1985, Don Henley released Sunset Girl. It was the fourth single from his album Building the Perfect Beast. Although it peaked at number 22 on the Billboard Hot 100, it did reach number 7 on Billboard's mainstream rock charts. Now, it wasn't his biggest chart hit by any means, but it did tell the story of life in Los Angeles using the real-life Sunset Girl restaurant on Sunset Boulevard sort of as a backdrop for themes of escape, loneliness, and chasing dreams. We'll play that song for you coming up in just a few.
1: Mainly sunny with a chance of late afternoon showers and risk of a thunderstorm, a high of 27, feeling like 33. Tonight, partly cloudy with a chance of showers and risk of a thunderstorm, a low of 16. And Wednesday, a mix of sun and cloud, again a chance of showers and risk of a thunderstorm, a high of 29, feeling like 37.
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Hey, it's Middays with Kate on Cool. Good afternoon. Well, forget iced coffee. Turns out coffee slushies are making their way into social media and going viral. I'll have details coming up.

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It's my days with Kate on Cool. Well, as a kid, maybe a slushie was one of your favorite treats. As an adult, why does it have to stop? No, it doesn't. Apparently, coffee slushies are the new thing. Gone are iced coffees. Those are, just coffee cooled down with some ice cubes in. This is basically the same thing, just a little mashed up. Basically, you would cook or heat up your coffee as normal. Then you would throw some into a Ziploc bag once it is cooled. Then you would toss it in the freezer. Then you would take it out, smash it up, put it into a glass, pour over your favorite type of milk, add some syrup, and boom, you've got yourself some coffee slushies. One person joked online that the idea of beating up my coffee first thing in the morning is exactly what I need. So there you go. Coffee slushies tomorrow morning.

It's a little bit muggy out there still. It's 25, feeling like 30. Dropping down to 16 tonight. Still do have a chance of showers, a risk of a thunderstorm. And tomorrow, again, chance of showers, risk of a thunderstorm, and a high of 29. Tomorrow going to be a great day as we stuff the studio. Yes, we're going to be broadcasting from 8 until 4. Rob will be out there from 1 until 4. We've got support from Lambden College. And lots of giveaways as well. 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
1: Mainly sunny with a chance of late afternoon showers and risk of a thunderstorm, a high of 27, feeling like 33. Tonight, partly cloudy with a chance of showers and risk of a thunderstorm, a low of 16. And Wednesday, a mix of sun and cloud, again a chance of showers and risk of a thunderstorm, a high of 29, feeling like 37.
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0: It's Middays with Kate on Cool. That is it for me. Have yourself an amazing afternoon and evening. And just remember, the gas prices are supposed to go up by about 6 cents per liter tomorrow for regular gas and anywhere between 10 to 12 cents a liter for diesel tomorrow. So fill up today if you can. Have yourself a good one. I will talk to you tomorrow at 10.
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Good afternoon, and it's 2:08 here on your Tuesday, and it's another Catch the Ace Day with Fine Tinny with the End of the Good Shepherd. 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

From the album Dear Dear, it's 5440 and Sheila on Cool 106.3. And they're going to be here in Sarnia for Rocktoberfest. Have you heard that yet? Saturday, October 3rd, 5440 as your headliner. 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It's Billy Idol now, White Wedding.

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0: Honeymoon Sweet, New Girl now on Great Hits and Real Classics Cool 106.3. We are looking forward to our Stuff the Studio event, all set and ready to go tomorrow as we help get those kids back to school with all of these supplies that they need for the year. 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Big thanks to Lambton College for being on board again with us. We're going to have representatives from all of our three radio stations here broadcasting live out on the front parking lot here at 1415 London Road between 8 a.m. and 4 p.m. And you can drop off any items that kids would need. 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Also, we're going to have kits here, back to school kits from Manly's Basics that are also available. So kids that are between the age of 1 and 3, they got a different kit for them. 4 and 6, between the grades of 7 and 8 in high school, they range from $15 to $25. You can buy one of those and you'll help children that way for stuffing the studio. So lots of things you can do. We're also going to have a barbecue lunch going on with hot dogs and hamburgers between 11 a.m. and 2 o'clock in the afternoon. Donation for that and all the proceeds there will go to Stuff the Studio as well. Thanks to all our sponsors. You can check them all out over at cool1063.ca. And if that's not enough, anyone who does stop by and makes a donation will give you a ballot where you could win lots of cool prizes, like a $500 Forever Furniture gift certificate, passes to the Toronto Zoo, passes to the Royal Ontario Museum. We got tickets to upcoming concerts like Bryan Adams, Ed Sheeran, a $100 Lambton Mall gift certificate, a nice basket from Sylvan Learning Center, a $50 gift card from Dairy Queen. So make sure you stop in. 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And we're hoping for some nice weather tomorrow. Mix of sun and cloud expected. There's a chance of showers in the afternoon with the risk of a thunderstorm. Otherwise, with the humidex, it should feel like 37 tomorrow. For the rest of the afternoon, we're looking at a mix of sun and cloud, risk of a thunderstorm later this afternoon. And we're close to that humidex high of 33. Right now we're at 32 or 90.
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The Toronto Zoo staff were very excited over the weekend, in particular on Sunday morning, when they had a pygmy hippo calf that was born. And they are on the protected list. There's apparently only somewhere between 2,000 and 3,000 pygmy hippos that exist. So eventually, you will be able to go and visit the hippo at the Toronto Zoo. And we're giving you a chance this week to win family passes to go check out the Toronto Zoo or the Royal Ontario Museum. 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Good luck. It's The Cult. 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

0: Rush, Tom Sawyer, great hits and real classics, cool, 106.3. And yes, you'll get to hear that song if you're going to the Toronto show tonight. It's their third of four shows, and the last one will be coming up on the 13th on Thursday in Toronto. And it looks like they're going to do two sets, and of course, they'll have an encore. Tom Sawyer is going to be a little bit closer towards the end of the set. And another cool thing is they are recording all of the Toronto shows for a potential video release at a later date. Pretty cool. First concert I took my son to was when Rush were on the farewell tour way back when. And I still think one of the best times that I saw them, and at least a cool moment, was when they were here in Sarnia for Bayfest. And they happened to be touring Celebrating Moving Pictures and did that album in its entirety in our own backyard at Centennial Park. That was pretty cool. But yeah, they're in Toronto tonight, and then they wrap up their four-show swing in Toronto on Thursday. We got some more music from Billy Joel and Aerosmith on the way here shortly. Forecast for tonight, calling for clouds, chance of showers, risk of a thunderstorm, low of 16 or 61. And for tomorrow, mix of sun and cloud, chance of afternoon rain with the risk of a thunderstorm, but it's going to be hot with the Humidex to feel like 37 tomorrow.
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0: Aerosmith, Deuces Are Wild on Great Hits and Real Classics, Cool 106.3. Got a definite classic from the Tragically Hip from the Up to Here album. Coming up before your 4 o'clock news and sports updates. It was on this date way back in 1929 that Babe Ruth became the very first in Major League Baseball to hit 500 home runs. We've got Toronto Blue Jays baseball action for you again tonight as they will be hosting the Red Sox 7:07 first pitch. And you can always hear the broadcast of those games over on Sarnia Lambton's Big Country 103.9. News and sports coming up in about 9 minutes.
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0: With an update from SarniaNewsToday.ca, I'm Natalia Vega. Mainly cloudy, there's still a chance of showers and risk of a thunderstorm. Right now it's 25 Celsius or 77 Fahrenheit. It feels like 32. Residents in Lambton Shores are being asked to conserve water for the time being. This means try not to do laundry, water the lawn, or wash vehicles. The water supply to the municipality has been temporarily reduced. This morning, Lambton Shores had said an emergency pipeline replacement was needed at the Lake Huron Water Treatment Plant. The low water pressure is also why Pinery Provincial Park closed its washrooms. Meanwhile, residents in Forest may notice an increase in odor over the next couple of days. The sewage treatment plant on Brush Road is undergoing routine maintenance until August 14th. Also, the compost site will be closed tomorrow to allow for maintenance activities and will reopen on August 15th. Ontario ministers say there are 152 active fires in the province, but fewer are being considered as not under control, now at 12. Minister of Natural Resources Mike Harris says 100 firefighters from Mexico have been helping in northwestern Ontario. Partners from multiple other provinces and territories have also been helping.
1: So over the coming days and weeks, Ontario will likely see some of our partners start to reposition their resources back to their home regions. And I do know that we've also had some that have gone back home already to Alberta in particular, have now been repositioned out to British Columbia.
0: As of today, 14 Ontario communities have been evacuated and 6 have returned home. Lambton College is hosting an application event for prospective students tomorrow evening. It's being held at the Sarnia School from 4 until 6. A link to register can be found on our website. We're collecting school supplies for local students. Once again, Blackburn Media has teamed up with Lambton College and the Inn of the Good Shepherd for Stuff the Studio. Blackburn Promotions Coordinator Rachel Jackson says this is the third year.
2: We're trying to fill the Forever Furniture truck. And then those donations will go to the Inn of the Good Shepherd and they will distribute them. So if you don't have any back to school supplies, we are absolutely accepting monetary donations. So feel free to stop in for that. And there will be coffee and treats in the morning if you're coming in the morning to say hi.
0: The donation drive will be held from 8 until 4 tomorrow, and a barbecue lunch will be held from 11 until 2. Last year, over 730 pounds of school supplies and over $1,800 were collected for the inn. And don't forget to check out our news poll question of the day. With household expenses continuing to rise, what do you think would provide the most immediate relief? Let us know by visiting our website at sarnianewstoday.ca. Partly cloudy tonight with a chance of showers and risk of a thunderstorm. Fog patches developing overnight to low of 16. Tomorrow, mainly cloudy with a chance of showers and risk of a thunderstorm. A high of 27, feeling like 35. And Thursday, a mix of sun and cloud with a chance of showers, a high of 28. I'm Natalia Vega.
3: 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Rivalry Week will bring the London Knights to town October 21st. Halloween at the Hive is October 30th. Lambton College Lions Night, November 4th. And the Teddy Bear Toss Night, November 29th. You could read more at sarnianewstoday.ca. The Toronto Blue Jays send Dylan Cease to the mound as they play the second game of their four-game series against the Boston Red Sox at Rogers Centre. Adley Rutschman is expected to make his Red Sox debut. You can hear tonight's game on Big Country 103.9 beginning at 7. Jameson Taillon has been placed on the 15-day injured list with right forearm tendonitis. Chase Lee has been recalled from AAA Buffalo. Other games around the majors include Detroit hosting Cleveland, Seattle at the Yankees, Baltimore in Minnesota. Kyler Murray has won the Minnesota Vikings quarterback battle. The 2018 Heisman Trophy winner has been named the starter ahead of incumbent J.J. McCarthy. And the men's quarterfinals at the National Bank Open in Montreal are being played today. The matches yesterday were postponed due to rain. I'm Josh Boyes.
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Our Stuff the Studio event is set to go tomorrow between 8 a.m. and 4 p.m. here at 1415 London Road. 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New music expected to come out soon from this band. It's Heart and Barracuda.

On the way in a couple minutes, we're going to hear a song that was just recently voted as a top feel-good song to listen to in the morning. First, U2, The Sweetest Thing. I'm Cool 106.3.

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0: Queen on Great Hits and Real Classics, Cool 106.3 with Don't Stop Me Now. That song was just voted in a recent survey as the top feel-good song to listen to in the morning. It received the most votes, followed very closely by Dancing Queen by ABBA, which is also a very popular wedding song. Walking on Sunshine by Katrina and the Waves came in third. The Beatles, Here Comes the Sun, was number four. And to round out the top five feel-good songs to crank out in the morning, Whitney Houston, I Want to Dance with Somebody. What do you think of those? Forecast for tonight calling for the chance of some more showers, risk of an evening thunderstorm, low of 16 or 61. And we've got a mix of sun and cloud, 60% chance of rain in the afternoon with the risk of a thunderstorm tomorrow. And it's going to be another hot one with the Humidex to feel like 37 or 99.
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0: Tom Cochran on Great Hits and Real Classics Cool 106.3. Did you know over the next couple days will be the peak of the Perseid meteor shower? Wednesday and Thursday will be the best views from midnight until dawn on the morning of tomorrow and also August 13th. This is a good year, they say, too, because the shower peaks alongside a new moon, so skies will be completely dark as long as it's not too cloudy. Looks like we are calling for clouds tonight and possibly tomorrow, so we'll have to wait and see. But they say you could see anywhere from 50 to 100 shooting stars an hour during these peak times. Rates climb through the night and are usually best in the hour or two before sunrise. So you either need to be the type of person that likes to stay up late to see them, or you go to bed early and then you get up early to see the Perseid meteor showers. But they are pretty spectacular to see. When we used to do our family trips back in the day, camping trips, we'd always plan it around the Perseid meteor shower. And we spent lots of nights laid out on our lawn chairs looking up at the sky and saw some pretty cool stuff happen. Forecast is calling for clouds tonight. A chance of an evening thunderstorm, low of 16 or 61. Mix of sun and cloud for tomorrow and about a 40% chance of some rain in the afternoon with the risk of a thunderstorm as well.
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1: With an update from SarniaNewsToday.ca, I'm Natalia Vega. There's a chance of showers and risk of a thunderstorm in the forecast, with temperatures going down to a low of 16 tonight. Lambton Shores residents were advised to cut back on non-essential water use. A notice was posted by the municipality this morning saying the water supply in Lambton Shores was temporarily reduced due to emergency pipeline replacement at the Lake Huron Water Treatment Plant. Meanwhile, the Forest Sewage Treatment Plant on Brush Road is undergoing routine maintenance until August 14th. While that's being done, residents may notice a temporary increase in odor. Minister of Natural Resources Mike Harris says recent rainy weather in northern Ontario has helped knock fires down. There are currently 152 active fires across the province. 12 are considered not under control. Harris says the province has received a lot of support, and in the coming weeks, personnel from other provinces will be repositioned. Some have already gone to Alberta and British Columbia.
2: So while we're not in the clear here in Ontario yet, we are confident that we have the crews and the aircraft that we need to get the job done.
1: Meanwhile, in BC, officials are concerned that lightning strikes during drought conditions could cause new fires. Canada's Trade Minister Dominic LeBlanc met with his U.S. counterpart in Washington today. Reports say officials are planning to present a deal to U.S. President Donald Trump before August 19th. That's when the new 50% tariff is expected to take effect. Trump signed an executive order last month to impose the steep tariff on several Canadian goods for what he calls discriminatory trade policies. Prospective Lambton College students and parents can ask questions about the application process tomorrow evening. Lambton College is hosting an information session from 4 until 6. You can sign up to attend through the school's website. Blackburn Media has once again teamed up with the Inn of the Good Shepherd and Lambton College for Stuff the Studio. We'll be collecting school supplies and monetary donations for the Inn tomorrow from 8 until 4. Blackburn Promotions Coordinator Rachel Jackson says there will also be a barbecue lunch from 11 until 2 with a chance to win prizes.
3: So every donation gets you tickets into the raffle for your chance to receive one of our amazing prizes. There's concert tickets. We have some family passes to some places in Toronto, like the Toronto Zoo, Lambton Mall gift card to Dairy Queen.
1: 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Partly cloudy tonight with a chance of showers and risk of a thunderstorm. Fog patches developing overnight with a low of 16. Tomorrow, mainly cloudy with a chance of showers and risk of a thunderstorm. A high of 27, feeling like 35. And Thursday, a mix of sun and cloud with a chance of showers. A high of 28. I'm Natalia Vega.
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5: 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The Toronto Blue Jays send Dylan Cease to the mound as they play the second game of their four-game series against the Boston Red Sox at Rogers Centre. Adley Rutschman is expected to make his Red Sox debut. You can hear tonight's game on Big Country 103.9 beginning at 7. Jameson Taillon has been placed on the 15-day injured list with right forearm tendonitis. Chase Lee has been recalled from AAA Buffalo. Other games around the majors include Detroit hosting Cleveland, Seattle at the Yankees, Baltimore in Minnesota. Kyler Murray has won the Minnesota Vikings quarterback battle. The 2018 Heisman Trophy winner has been named the starter ahead of incumbent J.J. McCarthy. And the men's quarterfinals at the National Bank Open in Montreal are being played today. The matches yesterday were postponed due to rain. I'm Josh Boys.
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REM Losing My Religion here on Cool 106.3. On this date in 1973, the Edgar Winter Group released what would be their biggest hit. We're going to hear that coming up in about 6 minutes. It's a Greg Kinn band, the breakup song.

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2: 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In 1979, Led Zeppelin played their last ever UK show when they appeared at Knebworth House in England.

In 1987, Rolling Stone magazine declares the Beatles' Sgt. Pepper's Lonely Hearts Club Band the best album of the last 20 years. In 1973, the Edgar Winter Group releases Free Ride. In 1999, Kiss arrived on Hollywood Boulevard to unveil their star on the Walk of Fame. Today in music history.

Edgar Winter Group released that song on this date back in 1973. Looking forward to Stuff the Studio tomorrow. Between 8 and 4, we'll be broadcasting live here at 1415 London Road. Looking for your back-to-school donations for the Inn of the Good Shepherd. Love to have you stop by during that time. We'll have a lunch going on as well between 11 and 2. Details at cool1063.ca. It's Tom Petty and the Heartbreakers.

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0: Alanis Morissette on Great Hits and Real Classics, Cool 106.3. There was lots of excitement at the Toronto Zoo this past weekend, in particular on Sunday morning, because they had a pygmy hippo that was born at the zoo. These are very rare. In fact, they say there's about 2,000 to 3,000 that exist. And you're going to have a chance to go and see that pygmy hippo very soon. It does need to spend time away from visitors and be with its mother for a while, but eventually it will be on display. And all this week, we're giving you chances to win family passes to go to the Toronto Zoo. And you could also win passes to the Royal Ontario Museum in Toronto as well. All you got to do is fill out the online form over on our website. That's your ballot in the contest. You can do that over at cool1063.ca. We got some more music from NXS, some Sam Roberts Band on the way very shortly. Cloudy skies expected in the forecast for tonight. Low of 16 or 61. Could see a little bit more rain. And a mix of sun and cloud tomorrow. Chance of showers in the afternoon. Risk of a thunderstorm. But warm with a humidex to feel like 37 tomorrow.
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0: When the days of summer are numbered, be sure they include B-15, M-37, O-64, and 72 others during Bingo at Jackpot Time, where every bingo session every day at 1 and 7 p.m. features daily discounts and double line prizes every Saturday and Sunday throughout August. 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
5: Partly cloudy skies, a 40% chance of showers, risk of a thunderstorm, and fog patches developing, low 16 degrees. Mainly cloudy Wednesday, a chance of showers and the risk of a thunderstorm, high 27, the humidex up to 35. A mix of sun and cloud Thursday, a 40% chance of showers, high 28, and on Friday and Saturday, mainly sunny, highs near 26 degrees.
6: Stream Cool 106.3 on your smart speaker. Never made it.